0: 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La Urbana 94.9.
1: Para estar flyball como el monte. Yo me doy on the drums. On the wild.
2: Dive
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1: La Urbana 94.9. Tan fuerte como su audiencia.
2: Show it. This a Ryan Castro.
3: You know, South of the thing, brother, watch out. Large oppression, what we say?

0: set, bad, bad, getting lit.
1: Boy.
0: Love your vibe.
1: Yeah.
0: We the best.
1: Boy.
0: Give me the light.
1: Yeah.
0: And we turn it up every time.
1: Every time.
0: And we bust it up, watch it.
1: Watch it.
0: Ha!
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3: La Urbana 94.9. Tan fuerte como su audiencia.